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1: Daniel Santos.
0: ¿Cómo te llamas?
1: Daniel Santos, brother. What's up, bro?
0: ¿Todo bien, papi? How are you?
1: I'm good, good. Calling from New Jersey. And from one DJ to another, I'm retired DJ lover. But estoy aquí con mi esposa Lillian. And we are enjoying your music. You are
0: Thank
1: the
0: you.
1: Number one best DJ that we ever heard for a long time. It
0: Qué
1: brings
0: lindo.
1: Us back memories from the 80s. When we were growing up DJing, doing house parties and everything.
0: That's
1: ¡Wee,
0: right.
1: Pacachito! That's what it is, man, bro. Me lo dice. You know?
0: And
1: I'm happy to say, cumplo, yes. Last week we reigned 47 years married, me and my baby. And thank God I'm a cancer-free patient. I was diagnosed with cancer 4 years ago, and I'm cancer-free. And
0: Amen.
1: I'm happy to be alive.
0: God bless, qué lindo. Qué lindo. Qué lindo, hermano. God bless, hermanito. ¿Y cómo se llama la wifi que la escucho por ahí?
1: Lillian Santos.
0: Lillian. I hear you, Lillian. I hear you in the background. Qué linda. I'm doing good, baby. How are you?
2: I'm doing good.
0: Gracias por la sintonía. Oye, y by the way, do you still practice? Tú todavía me imagino you gotta still get in there and do your thing, right?
1: Yeah, oh yeah. I tried my best, you know,
0: claro.
1: We're older, you know, but you know, the cancer, you know, took a little effect on me when I had it, you know.
0: Yes.
1: It went through hell.
0: Pero ya
1: know,
0: tú sabes.
1: But I'm cancer free.
0: Ya tú
1: know,
0: sabes,
1: that's
0: papi.
1: The main thing.
0: Amén, amén, que sea así, que te quedes así. 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